0: 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So good, so good, I got to you.
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This is why we write songs. So you get people like this to sing them. And like this.

think about the generations and to say we want to make it a better place for our children and our children's children so that they know it's a better world.

On the next piece, I have many memories. 30 years ago, I played in the piano bar. I was much younger than now. And among the songs that I did, I sang always this beautiful song.